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1: 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Médaille, Austria.
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1: 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Gold medaille, Olympic champion, Suisse.
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Oh, and he's on there, he's over! Oh, dear me! Oh, that's terrible. Oh, that's a bad crash, I'm afraid. To see that all four members of that Jamaican crew are now on their feet and able to walk down to the finish house. But that's the end of their Olympic adventure. They've brought sunshine and smiles and their own brand of reggae music. A disappointment for them, I'm sure, that they're not able to complete the event.